0: Estás escuchando
1: solo buena música.
0: Música W.
2: 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Well, I'm in need. Yes, it's a trifling friend indeed. Oh, she's a gold digger. Way over town.

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2: Are you ready for this?

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1: Oh, man. Mate, love it. Quality. Listen. Pure quality, bruv.
0: Bruv, what's her name again?
1: What? What's up, son?
0: What's her name?
1: Lee, what's up, son?
0: No, not you, bruv. What? The girl on the
1: Fergie, my bad, bruv. I start again. What's my name? Why did you start as my
0: name? Not your name, geez. How the fuck the girl on the track, mate?
1: Shut up.
0: Blinding song.
1: It's quality.
0: Listen, how's it go?
1: London.
0: No, it's not like that, mate. What? London. That's the one,
1: bruv. London?
0: No, bruv. London.
1: Música W.

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3: Hey, what up, girl?
2: Grab my glasses, I'm out the door. I'm gonna hit this city.
3: Let's
2: before
3: go.
2: I leave, brush my teeth with a bottle of Jack. 'Cause when I leave for the night, I ain't coming back.

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2: 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I like the players. No diggity, no doubt. 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
1: Blackstreet Productions.
0: We out, we out. We out, we out.
2: Música.
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3: Yeah, we got free tickets to the Brand Van concert. I think it was Monday night at the Pacific Palisades. But you can all in if you want to answer a couple of questions.